Well, here's something gorgeous for you. It's called The Pines of the Janiculum. It's by Respighi. It comes from his piece, The Pines of Rome. It features a haunting recorded nightingale at the end. Here's the London Symphony Orchestra and conductor Lamberto Gardelli.

0: That's Mozart's Clarinet Concerto with the wonderful Swedish clarinetist Martin Furst, along with the German Chamber Philharmonic of Bremen.
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as the song, and this is My Beloved from the musical Kismet. I'm Kathy Fuller. I've got Purcell's The Fairy Queen now for you, the Freiburg Baroque Orchestra and Thomas Hengelbrock.

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1: Well, the Boston-based guitarist John Muratori will be out on Nantucket next month, September 19th, at the Great Hall at the Athenaeum there. Here he is with the first Choros by Villa-Lobos.

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2: Well, this is the Summer of American Music here on WCRB, and tonight's spotlight is on Eric Whitaker, born in 1970 in a tiny farming town in Nevada, went to the University of Nevada at Las Vegas, was the only composition student there, now has gained incredible fame as a composer of choral music that really has changed the lives of so many singers. He is also famous as a communicator. 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

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Here's the Paris Orchestra. Christoph Eschenbach conducts Ravel's Pavane for a Dead Princess.

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That's the second string quartet by Brahms. That was the Danish string quartet. I'm Kathy Fuller. Stay there if you're staying up late. We'll be with you right through the night on Late Nights on WCRB. That's coming up next, right after this.

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Shai Wassner with Schubert's 16th Piano Sonata on Classical Radio Boston. Our summer of American music is rolling along. We're getting closer to Labor Day, but we've got a couple weeks left. Henry Cowell is in the spotlight, and it shines late at night. It'll be coming for us at 1 o'clock this morning. Right now, Dundee's lead, with Rúmon Gamba leading the Iceland Symphony Orchestra, and the cellist is Bryntis Hotla Kylfadóttir.

the Iceland Symphony Orchestra. Rúben Gamba conducted, and the featured cellist was Bryntis Hatla Kylfadóttir. Vincent Dundee's lead on WCRB. Staying in France, but going back about 200 years before that piece, to the 1600s.

0: Louise, Cadmus, and Hermione Swede with Paul Goodwin leading the London Oboe Band.
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0: It's been a summer of American music, and Henry Cowell is in the spotlight tonight. He was born in Menlo Park, California in 1897. So a pianist primarily and a teacher. He taught George Gershwin, John Cage, later in life for Bacharach, was one of his students. And he's probably best known for some pretty avant-garde stuff. He loved preparing piano, sticking tacks into the hammer so they'd make all sorts of crazy sounds. He'd play with his fists. And later in his life, he turned to works inspired by American folk music. Right now, we'll hear his hymn for string orchestra with David Amos.

0: Bach's Third Sonata for Violin and Piano. Pianist was Keith Jarrett and the violinist, Michelle Makarsky.
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0: Thirty minutes from now, we'll have Samuel Coleridge Taylor's Nonet. And Irving Fine's Partita right now with the New Mexico Winds.

Irving Fine's Partita with the New Mexico Winds on Classical Radio Boston. I'm Phil Jones. A good early morning to you. Leif Ove Andsnes joins the Norwegian Chamber Orchestra for this Haydn's Fourth Piano Concerto.

0: Coleridge Taylor's Nanette with the Chena Kay Chamber Ensemble.
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0: Good morning, Phil Jones here from our studios in Brighton. The Academy of St. Martin and the Fields Chamber Ensemble have Handel's Fifth Trio Sonata,

Schubert's Ave Maria with Gil Shaham violin and Yaron Solcher guitar on WCRB. Good morning. Welcome to Friday. I'm Phil Jones, joining you on the early side here from our Brighton studios. Flora Legium have a suite in E

A suite in E minor from Telemann's Tafel Musik with Florilegium on Classical Radio Boston. Delius's A Song Before Sunrise is on deck for us at 5 o'clock this morning. And sunrise today, August 21st, that is set for 5:58. The Nash Ensemble right now with Dvorak's Dumky Piano Trio.

The Allegro, an Allegretto from Paisiello's Two Divertimenti for Winds. That is the Italian Classical Consort. We're so glad you're listening here in Greater Boston or in

0: First movement from Bizet's Symphony in C, conductor Donald Johannes and the New Zealand Symphony Orchestra. It's not feeling very summer-like today, almost fall-like out there, though I don't want to hurry that along. Labor Day weekend is actually next weekend, and there will be plenty of time for lamenting about the cool weather that's to come. For today, cloudy and cool, and only about 71, with some showers expected throughout the day.
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Time for a check-in at the Good News Desk. A fishing trip this week off the coast of New Hampshire led to a one-in-a-billion find for one New Hampshire family. The Major family was on a charter fishing boat in Rye when they noticed one of their fishing poles had a line in the water. It was kind of stuck on something. They pulled it out. They found a lobster that was tangled in the line. Well, it turns out the lobster was blue. Kind of a big deal. The chances of finding a blue lobster are about 1 in 2 million. However, this particular lobster was also pregnant. It was a pregnant blue lobster.

mountains of Swan Alley. We'll have some fun in just a few minutes with pianist Alicia de la Rocha with Joaquin Turina's Zapateado. It's coming up at 7:15 for us. Here now is the St. Paul Chamber Orchestra with violinist Pinka Zukerman in a concert piece from Franz Schubert.

That's Joaquin Turina's Zapateado from pianist Alicia De La Rocha. She also performed Isaac Albéniz's Tango for us. It's Classical Radio Boston. Edvard Grieg's first Norwegian dance with the English Chamber Orchestra is coming right up for us, right after Trevor Pinnock and the English Concert with trumpeter Mark Bennett in Telemann's Trumpet Concerto in D.

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1: Good morning. Here is violinist Leonidas Kavakos and pianist Peter Nagy in Brahms' Sixth Hungarian Dance.

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Now the Prague Chamber Orchestra, conductor Charles McGarris, in Mozart's 16th Symphony.

0: Vivaldi's 35th Bassoon Concerto, conductor Adrian Chandler with La Serenissima and bassoonist Peter Whalen. It's 8:37.
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And now Vasily Sinaisky conducting the BBC Philharmonic in Dance from Glinka's Ruslan and Ludmilla.

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1: It's a rainy day in Boston. Looks like the temperature is going to hover in the high 60s, low 70s, and looks like more of the same ahead this weekend. Here's Subtura, Purcell Suite from The Curious Impertinent.

Mae Stevenson, thanks for having me. 68 degrees right now and mostly cloudy. It's going to be raining lightly throughout the day as well as tomorrow and Sunday. Here's Handel's 11th Concerto Grosso, Christopher Hogwood and the Handel and Haydn Society.

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Playing a Passacaglia and Fugue by Bach with conductor Yannick Nezet-Séguin. 71 degrees and mostly cloudy right now in Boston. It's going to be raining lightly throughout the day and for the rest of the weekend. I'm Eden Mae Stevenson. It's great to be here with you on Classical Radio Boston. Antonio Papano here with the orchestra of the National Academy of St. Cecilia and pianist Jan Leschetsky. It's Robert Schumann's Introduction and Allegro Appassionato.

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2: 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Here's the Belcher Quartet. This is the Allegro from

on this cloudy Friday. That's coming up for today's Focus at 4, just ahead in about 20 minutes. Now here's Joe Hisaishi with A Town with an Ocean View from the movie Kiki's Delivery Service.

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Here's Bach's Fourth Brandenburg Concerto.

Beethoven's Second Symphony with conductor David Zinman and Tonhalle Orchestra Zurich. I'm Jamie Kamak here for Greg Farisi, and it's almost 4:30 here in Boston. There's nothing quite like winding down on a Friday afternoon after a long work week, and the afternoon reset piece always helps to do just that. That's just ahead in about 25 minutes. Now, here's Dvorak's Romance for Violin with Seiji Ozawa, the Boston Symphony Orchestra, and solo.

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1: Just about 5 o'clock here in Boston. This is Benjamin Britten's Soirées Musicales after Rossini with conductor Neyma Järvi and the Estonian National Symphony Orchestra.

The toccata from Claudio Monteverdi's L'Orfeo with Myung-Woon Chung and the orchestra of the National Academy of St. Cecilia. Our trivia question before that was, how old is the oldest currently living person in the world? Well, the honor of the oldest living person in the world currently belongs to Ethel Caterham of the United Kingdom, who just turned 117 years old. And I say just turned because her birthday is literally today. She was born August 21st, 1909 in Surrey, over in the UK. She is the last surviving subject of King Edward VII and the final confirmed person born in the 1900s decade, in those early aughts. So cheers to Ethel for an astounding 117 years and many, many more happy birthdays to come. Jamie Kamak here for Greg Farisi today. This is Nikolai Rimsky-Korsakov's Capriccio

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0: I'm Kathy Fuller. So good to be with you. Fantastic.

0: That's Ravel's String Quartet with the Emerson Quartet. Coming up, one of Mozart's great opera overtures with Tafelmusik. That's next.
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Conducting excerpts from John Adams' Nixon in China, Thomas Hampson and Renee Fleming. That's coming up. Right now, it's Bizet's Carmen Suite with the Orchestra of the Bastille and Myung-Whun Chung.

That's Bizet's Carmen Suite with the Orchestra of the Bastille and Myung-Won Chung. Well, we are just minutes away from a thrilling concert from Tanglewood, the Boston Symphony Orchestra. Andres Nelson's conducting an all-American concert with special guests Renee Fleming and Thomas Hampson.